0: Before you go, there's something I want you to have.
1: Oh, it's beautiful. But wait a minute, isn't this?
0: Yeah, yes it is.
1: But I thought the old lady dropped it into the ocean in the end.
0: Well, baby, I went down and got it for you.
1: Aw, you shouldn't have.

What we've got here is failure to communicate. Some men you just can't reach. So you get what we had here last week, which is the way he wants it. Well, he gets it. I don't like it.

0: Chaggy. Mm. Did you get the money?
1: You got the stuff?
0: Yeah, I got the stuff. Mm. But where'd you get the money? Did you got the money in the car? Mm. But Chaggy, I'm in my phone. Go get my